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0: czyli basista grupy Susan the Banshees, razem stworzyli projekt pod nazwą The Glove. 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
1: Start it again.
2: No, well, you do it then. I'll just play.
1: No,
2: it.
1: No, no.
2: You'll never hear it with two of us. Anyway, just sing.
1: No, but you know how to sing it. You're
2: okay, well,
1: do
2: I
1: it.
2: Can't see it.
1: Oh, yeah, okay. It's just a critical mic. Can you read that?
2: Yeah, I can read it okay now, Paul.
1: Right.
2: You can play on your track and I'll play on it.

0: Let's do it again.
1: Yeah, only.
2: Well, I think it's going to be Miles from Sheffield.
0: No, I don't think so.
2: Well, just.
3: But it's not recording, is it?
4: It is now.
0: Turn it up then. No, I haven't been singing it. Hello?
2: Yes, you have.
0: No, I haven't. No, come on, chaps, now, cut it out. We've got to get a song done.

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Better shut your ass up before I reach real quick.

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Yeah.